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0: From the CJ Radio Weather Center, here's the forecast for the Heartland. Tonight, mainly cloudy with 30% chance of rain showers. Periods of rain mixed with wet snow beginning before morning. Light snow over the Riding Mountains late this evening and overnight. Wind northeast 30 kilometers per hour. Low plus 1 except minus 3 over the Riding Mountains. Monday, periods of rain mixed with wet snow except periods of snow over the Riding Mountains in the morning. Wind northeast 20 kilometers per hour becoming light in the afternoon. High plus 3, UV index 1 or low Monday night. Periods of rain ending after midnight, then partly cloudy with 30% chance of showers. Wind becoming northwest 20 kilometers per hour before morning. Low plus 1, Tuesday cloudy, high 6, Tuesday night clearing, low minus 2, Wednesday sunny. High 11, Wednesday night clear, low 0, Thursday sunny. Windy, high 9, Thursday night clear, low minus 4.
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0: From the CJ Radio Weather Center, here's the forecast for the Heartland. Tonight, mainly cloudy with 30% chance of rain showers. Periods of rain mixed with wet snow beginning before morning. Light snow over the Riding Mountains late this evening and overnight. Wind northeast 30 kilometers per hour. Low plus 1 except minus 3 over the Riding Mountains. Monday, periods of rain mixed with wet snow except periods of snow over the Riding Mountains in the morning. Wind northeast 20 kilometers per hour becoming light in the afternoon. High plus 3, UV index 1 or low. Monday night, periods of rain ending after midnight, then partly cloudy with 30% chance of showers. Wind becoming northwest 20 kilometers per hour before morning. Low plus 1, Tuesday cloudy, high 6, Tuesday night clearing, low minus 2, Wednesday sunny, high 11, Wednesday night clear, low 0, Thursday sunny, windy, high 9, Thursday night clear, low minus 4.
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0: From the CJ Radio Weather Center, here's the forecast for the Heartland. Tonight, mainly cloudy with 30% chance of rain showers. Periods of rain mixed with wet snow beginning before morning. Light snow over the Riding Mountains late this evening and overnight. Wind northeast 30 kilometers per hour. Low plus 1 except minus 3 over the Riding Mountains. Monday, periods of rain mixed with wet snow except periods of snow over the Riding Mountains in the morning. Wind northeast 20 kilometers per hour becoming light in the afternoon. High plus 3, UV index 1 or low. Monday night, periods of rain ending after midnight, then partly cloudy with 30% chance of showers. Wind becoming northwest 20 kilometers per hour before morning. Low plus 1, Tuesday cloudy, high 6, Tuesday night clearing, low minus 2, Wednesday sunny. High 11, Wednesday night clear, low 0, Thursday sunny. Windy, high 9, Thursday night clear, low minus 4.
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0: From the CJ Radio Weather Center, here's the forecast for the Heartland. Tonight, mainly cloudy with 30% chance of rain showers. Periods of rain mixed with wet snow beginning before morning. Light snow over the Riding Mountains late this evening and overnight. Wind northeast 30 kilometers per hour. Low plus 1 except minus 3 over the Riding Mountains. Monday, periods of rain mixed with wet snow except periods of snow over the Riding Mountains in the morning. Wind northeast 20 kilometers per hour becoming light in the afternoon. High plus 3, UV index 1 or low Monday night. Periods of rain ending after midnight, then partly cloudy with 30% chance of showers. Wind becoming northwest 20 kilometers per hour before morning. Low plus 1, Tuesday cloudy, high 6, Tuesday night clearing, low minus 2, Wednesday sunny. High 11, Wednesday night clear, low 0, Thursday sunny. Windy, high 9, Thursday night clear, low minus 4.
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From the CJ Radio Weather Center, here's the forecast for the Heartland. Tonight, mainly cloudy with 30% chance of rain showers. Periods of rain mixed with wet snow beginning before morning. Light snow over the Riding Mountains late this evening and overnight. Wind northeast 30 kilometers per hour. Low plus 1 except minus 3 over the Riding Mountains. Monday, periods of rain mixed with wet snow except periods of snow over the Riding Mountains in the morning. Wind northeast 20 kilometers per hour becoming light in the afternoon. High plus 3, UV index 1 or low. Monday night, periods of rain ending after midnight, then partly cloudy with 30% chance of showers. Wind becoming northwest 20 kilometers per hour before morning. Low plus 1, Tuesday cloudy, high 6, Tuesday night clearing, low minus 2, Wednesday sunny, high 11, Wednesday night clear, low 0, Thursday sunny, windy, high 9, Thursday night clear, low minus 4.

0: From the CJ Radio Weather Center, here's the forecast for the Heartland. Tonight, mainly cloudy with 30% chance of rain showers. Periods of rain mixed with wet snow beginning before morning. Light snow over the Riding Mountains late this evening and overnight. Wind northeast 30 kilometers per hour. Low plus 1 except minus 3 over the Riding Mountains. Monday, periods of rain mixed with wet snow except periods of snow over the Riding Mountains in the morning. Wind northeast 20 kilometers per hour becoming light in the afternoon. High plus 3, UV index 1 or low Monday night. Periods of rain ending after midnight, then partly cloudy with 30% chance of showers. Wind becoming northwest 20 kilometers per hour before morning. Low plus 1, Tuesday cloudy, high 6, Tuesday night clearing, low minus 2, Wednesday sunny. High 11, Wednesday night clear, low 0, Thursday sunny. Windy, high 9, Thursday night clear, low minus 4.
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From the CJ Radio Weather Center, here's the forecast for the Heartland. Tonight, mainly cloudy with 30% chance of rain showers. Periods of rain mixed with wet snow beginning before morning. Light snow over the Riding Mountains late this evening and overnight. Wind northeast 30 kilometers per hour. Low plus 1 except minus 3 over the Riding Mountains. Monday, periods of rain mixed with wet snow except periods of snow over the Riding Mountains in the morning. Wind northeast 20 kilometers per hour becoming light in the afternoon. High plus

0: From the CJ Radio Weather Center, here's the forecast for the Heartland. Tonight, mainly cloudy with 30% chance of rain showers. Periods of rain mixed with wet snow beginning before morning. Light snow over the Riding Mountains late this evening and overnight. Wind northeast 30 kilometers per hour. Low plus 1 except minus 3 over the Riding Mountains. Monday, periods of rain mixed with wet snow except periods of snow over the Riding Mountains in the morning. Wind northeast 20 kilometers per hour becoming light in the afternoon. High plus 3, UV index 1 or low. Monday night, periods of rain ending after midnight, then partly cloudy with 30% chance of showers. Wind becoming northwest 20 kilometers per hour before morning. Low plus 1, Tuesday, cloudy, high 6, Tuesday night clearing, low minus 2, Wednesday sunny, high 11, Wednesday night clear, low 0, Thursday sunny, windy, high 9, Thursday night clear, low minus 4.
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From the CJ Radio Weather Center, here's the forecast for the Heartland. Tonight, mainly cloudy with 30% chance of rain showers. Periods of rain mixed with wet snow beginning before morning. Light snow over the Riding Mountains late this evening and overnight. Wind northeast 30 kilometers per hour. Low plus 1 except minus 3 over the Riding Mountains. Monday, periods of rain mixed with wet snow, except periods of snow over the Riding Mountains in the morning. Wind northeast 20 kilometers per hour, becoming light in the afternoon. High plus 3, UV index 1 or low. Monday night, periods of rain ending after midnight, then partly cloudy with 30% chance of showers. Wind becoming northwest 20 kilometers per hour before morning. Low plus 1, Tuesday, cloudy. High 6, Tuesday night, clearing. Low minus 2, Wednesday, sunny. High 11, Wednesday night, clear, low 0, Thursday, sunny. Windy, high 9, Thursday night, clear, low minus 4.

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It's kind of hard to fight with each other.

0: From the CJ Radio Weather Center, here's the forecast for the Heartland. Tonight, mainly cloudy with 30% chance of rain showers. Periods of rain mixed with wet snow beginning before morning. Light snow over the Riding Mountains late this evening and overnight. Wind northeast 30 kilometers per hour. Low plus 1 except minus 3 over the Riding Mountains. Monday, periods of rain mixed with wet snow except periods of snow over the Riding Mountains in the morning. Wind northeast 20 kilometers per hour becoming light in the afternoon. High plus 3, UV index 1 or low Monday night. Periods of rain ending after midnight, then partly cloudy with 30% chance of showers. Wind becoming northwest 20 kilometers per hour before morning. Low plus 1, Tuesday cloudy, high 6, Tuesday night clearing, low minus 2, Wednesday sunny. High 11, Wednesday night clear, low 0, Thursday sunny. Windy, high 9, Thursday night clear, low minus 4.
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0: From the CJ Radio Weather Center, here's the forecast for the Heartland. Tonight, mainly cloudy with 30% chance of rain showers. Periods of rain mixed with wet snow beginning before morning. Light snow over the Riding Mountains late this evening and overnight. Wind northeast 30 kilometers per hour. Low plus 1 except minus 3 over the Riding Mountains. Monday, periods of rain mixed with wet snow except periods of snow over the Riding Mountains in the morning. Wind northeast 20 kilometers per hour becoming light in the afternoon. High plus 3, UV index 1 or low. Monday night, periods of rain ending after midnight, then partly cloudy with 30% chance of showers. Wind becoming northwest 20 kilometers per hour before morning. Low plus 1, Tuesday, cloudy, high 6, Tuesday night, clearing, low minus 2. Wednesday, sunny, high 11, Wednesday night, clear, low 0. Thursday, sunny, windy, high 9. Thursday night, clear, low minus 4.
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0: From the CJ Radio Weather Center, here's the forecast for the Heartland. Tonight, mainly cloudy with 30% chance of rain showers. Periods of rain mixed with wet snow beginning before morning. Light snow over the Riding Mountains late this evening and overnight. Wind northeast 30 kilometers per hour. Low plus 1 except minus 3 over the Riding Mountains. Monday, periods of rain mixed with wet snow except periods of snow over the Riding Mountains in the morning. Wind northeast 20 kilometers per hour becoming light in the afternoon. High plus 3, UV index 1 or low Monday night. Periods of rain ending after midnight, then partly cloudy with 30% chance of showers. Wind becoming northwest 20 kilometers per hour before morning. Low plus 1, Tuesday cloudy, high 6, Tuesday night clearing, low minus 2, Wednesday sunny. High 11, Wednesday night clear, low 0, Thursday sunny. Windy, high 9, Thursday night clear, low minus 4.
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0: From the CJ Radio Weather Center, here's the forecast for the Heartland. Tonight, mainly cloudy with 30% chance of rain showers. Periods of rain mixed with wet snow beginning before morning. Light snow over the Riding Mountains late this evening and overnight. Wind northeast 30 kilometers per hour. Low plus 1 except minus 3 over the Riding Mountains. Monday, periods of rain mixed with wet snow except periods of snow over the Riding Mountains in the morning. Wind northeast 20 kilometers per hour becoming light in the afternoon. High plus 3, UV index 1 or low Monday night. Periods of rain ending after midnight, then partly cloudy with 30% chance of showers. Wind becoming northwest 20 kilometers per hour before morning. Low plus 1, Tuesday cloudy, high 6, Tuesday night clearing, low minus 2, Wednesday sunny. High 11, Wednesday night clear, low 0, Thursday sunny. Windy, high 9, Thursday night clear, low minus 4.
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0: From the CJ Radio Weather Center, here's the forecast for the Heartland. Tonight, mainly cloudy with 30% chance of rain showers. Periods of rain mixed with wet snow beginning before morning. Light snow over the Riding Mountains late this evening and overnight. Wind northeast 30 kilometers per hour. Low plus 1 except minus 3 over the Riding Mountains. Monday, periods of rain mixed with wet snow except periods of snow over the Riding Mountains in the morning. Wind northeast 20 kilometers per hour becoming light in the afternoon. High plus 3, UV index 1 or low Monday night. Periods of rain ending after midnight, then partly cloudy with 30% chance of showers. Wind becoming northwest 20 kilometers per hour before morning. Low plus 1, Tuesday cloudy, high 6, Tuesday night clearing, low minus 2, Wednesday sunny. High 11, Wednesday night clear, low 0, Thursday sunny. Windy, high 9, Thursday night clear, low minus 4.
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0: From the CJ Radio Weather Center, here's the forecast for the Heartland. Tonight, mainly cloudy with 30% chance of rain showers. Periods of rain mixed with wet snow beginning before morning. Light snow over the Riding Mountains late this evening and overnight. Wind northeast 30 kilometers per hour. Low plus 1 except minus 3 over the Riding Mountains. Monday, periods of rain mixed with wet snow except periods of snow over the Riding Mountains in the morning. Wind northeast 20 kilometers per hour becoming light in the afternoon. High plus 3, UV index 1 or low Monday night. Periods of rain ending after midnight, then partly cloudy with 30% chance of showers. Wind becoming northwest 20 kilometers per hour before morning. Low plus 1, Tuesday cloudy, high 6, Tuesday night clearing, low minus 2, Wednesday sunny. High 11, Wednesday night clear, low 0, Thursday sunny. Windy, high 9, Thursday night clear, low minus 4.
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0: From the CJ Radio Weather Center, here's the forecast for the Heartland. Tonight, mainly cloudy with 30% chance of rain showers. Periods of rain mixed with wet snow beginning before morning. Light snow over the Riding Mountains late this evening and overnight. Wind northeast 30 kilometers per hour. Low plus 1 except minus 3 over the Riding Mountains. Monday, periods of rain mixed with wet snow except periods of snow over the Riding Mountains in the morning. Wind northeast 20 kilometers per hour becoming light in the afternoon. High plus 3, UV index 1 or low Monday night. Periods of rain ending after midnight, then partly cloudy with 30% chance of showers. Wind becoming northwest 20 kilometers per hour before morning. Low plus 1, Tuesday cloudy, high 6, Tuesday night clearing, low minus 2, Wednesday sunny. High 11, Wednesday night clear, low 0, Thursday sunny. Windy, high 9, Thursday night clear, low minus 4.
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0: From the CJ Radio Weather Center, here's the forecast for the Heartland. Tonight, mainly cloudy with 30% chance of rain showers. Beginning before morning, light snow over the Riding Mountains late this evening and overnight. Wind northeast 30 kilometers per hour. Low plus 1 except minus 3 over the Riding Mountains. With wet snow except periods of snow over the Riding Mountains in the morning. Wind northeast 20 kilometers. High plus 3, UV index 1 or low Monday night. Periods of rain ending after midnight, then partly cloudy with 30% chance of showers. Wind becoming northwest 20 kilometers per hour before morning. Low plus 1, Tuesday cloudy, high 6, Tuesday night clearing, low minus 2. Wednesday sunny, high 11, Wednesday night clear, low 0, Thursday sunny. Low minus 4.
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Felt like a million, felt like number one, the height of summer.

prisoner. 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

0: From the CJ Radio Weather Center, here's the forecast for the Heartland. Tonight, mainly cloudy with 30% chance of rain showers. Periods of rain mixed with wet snow beginning before morning. Light snow over the Riding Mountains late this evening and overnight. Wind northeast 30 kilometers per hour. Low plus 1 except minus 3 over the Riding Mountains. Monday, periods of rain mixed with wet snow except periods of snow over the Riding Mountains in the morning. Wind northeast 20 kilometers per hour becoming light in the afternoon. High plus 3, UV index 1 or low Monday night. Periods of rain ending after midnight, then partly cloudy with 30% chance of showers. Wind becoming northwest 20 kilometers per hour before morning. Low plus 1, Tuesday cloudy, high 6, Tuesday night clearing, low minus 2, Wednesday sunny. High 11, Wednesday night clear, low 0, Thursday sunny. Windy, high 9, Thursday night clear, low minus 4.
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0: From the CJ Radio Weather Center, here's the forecast for the Heartland. Tonight, mainly cloudy with 30% chance of rain showers. Periods of rain mixed with wet snow beginning before morning. Light snow over the Riding Mountains late this evening and overnight. Wind northeast 30 kilometers per hour. Low plus 1 except minus 3 over the Riding Mountains. Monday, periods of rain mixed with wet snow except periods of snow over the Riding Mountains in the morning. Wind northeast 20 kilometers per hour becoming light in the afternoon. High plus 3, UV index 1 or low Monday night. Periods of rain ending after midnight, then partly cloudy with 30% chance of showers. Wind becoming northwest 20 kilometers per hour before morning. Low plus 1, Tuesday cloudy, high 6, Tuesday night clearing, low minus 2, Wednesday sunny. High 11, Wednesday night clear, low 0, Thursday sunny. Windy, high 9, Thursday night clear, low minus 4.
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0: from the CJ Radio Weather Center. Here's the forecast for the Heartland. Today, periods of rain mixed with wet snow, except periods of snow over the Riding Mountains this morning. Rainfall amount 5 to 10 mm, except snowfall amount 5 centimeters over the Riding Mountains. Wind northeast 20 kilometers per hour, becoming light early this afternoon. High plus 3, UV index 1 or low. Tonight, periods of rain ending overnight, then cloudy. Periods of snow over the Riding Mountains. Low plus 1. Tuesday, a mix of sun and cloud. Clearing late in the afternoon. Wind becoming west 20 kilometers per hour early in the afternoon. High plus 5, UV index 3 or moderate. Tuesday night, clear. Low minus 3. Wednesday, sunny. High 12. Wednesday night, cloudy periods. Low plus 2. Thursday, cloudy with 40% chance of showers. Windy. High 8.
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3: Well,

0: from the CJ Radio Weather Center, here's the forecast for the Heartland. Today, periods of rain mixed with wet snow, except periods of snow over the Riding Mountains this morning. Rainfall amount 5 to 10 mm, except snowfall amount 5 centimeters over the Riding Mountains. Wind northeast 20 kilometers per hour, becoming light early this afternoon. High plus 3, UV index 1 or low. Tonight, periods of rain ending overnight, then cloudy. Periods of snow over the Riding Mountains. Low plus 1. Tuesday, a mix of sun and cloud. Clearing late in the afternoon. Wind becoming west 20 kilometers per hour early in the afternoon. High plus 5. UV index 3 or moderate. Tuesday night, clear. Low minus 3. Wednesday, sunny. High 12. Wednesday night, cloudy periods. Low plus 2. Thursday, cloudy with 40% chance of showers. Windy. High 8.
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0: from the CJ Radio Weather Center. Here's the forecast for the Heartland. Today, periods of rain mixed with wet snow, except periods of snow over the Riding Mountains this morning. Rainfall amount 5 to 10 mm, except snowfall amount 5 centimeters over the Riding Mountains. Wind northeast 20 kilometers per hour, becoming light early this afternoon. High plus 3, UV index 1 or low. Tonight, periods of rain ending overnight, then cloudy. Periods of snow over the Riding Mountains. Low plus 1. Tuesday, a mix of sun and cloud. Clearing late in the afternoon. Wind becoming west 20 kilometers per hour early in the afternoon. High plus 5, UV index 3 or moderate. Tuesday night, clear. Low minus 3. Wednesday, sunny. High 12. Wednesday night, cloudy periods. Low plus 2. Thursday, cloudy with 40% chance of showers. Windy. High 8.
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0: from the CJ Radio Weather Center. Here's the forecast for the Heartland. Today, periods of rain mixed with wet snow, except periods of snow over the Riding Mountains this morning. Rainfall amount 5 to 10 mm, except snowfall amount 5 centimeters over the Riding Mountains. Wind northeast 20 kilometers per hour, becoming light early this afternoon. High plus 3, UV index 1 or low. Tonight, periods of rain ending overnight, then cloudy. Periods of snow over the Riding Mountains. Low plus 1. Tuesday, a mix of sun and cloud. Clearing late in the afternoon. Wind becoming west 20 kilometers per hour early in the afternoon. High plus 5, UV index 3 or moderate. Tuesday night, clear. Low minus 3. Wednesday, sunny. High 12. Wednesday night, cloudy periods. Low plus 2. Thursday, cloudy with 40% chance of showers. Windy. High 8.
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0: from the CJ Radio Weather Center. Here's the forecast for the Heartland. Today, periods of rain mixed with wet snow, except periods of snow over the Riding Mountains this morning. Rainfall amount 5 to 10 mm, except snowfall amount 5 centimeters over the Riding Mountains. Wind northeast 20 kilometers per hour, becoming light early this afternoon. High plus 3, UV index 1 or low. Tonight, periods of rain ending overnight, then cloudy. Periods of snow over the Riding Mountains. Low plus 1. Tuesday, a mix of sun and cloud. Clearing late in the afternoon. Wind becoming west 20 kilometers per hour early in the afternoon. High plus 5, UV index 3 or moderate. Tuesday night, clear. Low minus 3. Wednesday, sunny. High 12. Wednesday night, cloudy periods. Low plus 2. Thursday, cloudy with 40% chance of showers. Windy. High 8.
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0: from the CJ Radio Weather Center. Here's the forecast for the Heartland. Today, periods of rain mixed with wet snow, except periods of snow over the Riding Mountains this morning. Rainfall amount 5 to 10 mm, except snowfall amount 5 centimeters over the Riding Mountains. Wind northeast 20 kilometers per hour, becoming light early this afternoon. High plus 3, UV index 1 or low. Tonight, periods of rain ending overnight, then cloudy. Periods of snow over the Riding Mountains. Low plus 1. Tuesday, a mix of sun and cloud. Clearing late in the afternoon. Wind becoming west 20 kilometers per hour early in the afternoon. High plus 5. UV index 3 or moderate. Tuesday night, clear. Low minus 3. Wednesday, sunny. High 12. Wednesday night, cloudy periods. Low plus 2. Thursday, cloudy with 40% chance of showers. Windy. High 8.
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Cool. From the CJ Radio Weather Center, here's the forecast for the Heartland. Today, periods of rain mixed with wet snow, except periods of snow over the Riding Mountains this morning. Rainfall amount 5 to 10 mm, except snowfall amount 5 centimeters over the Riding Mountains. Wind northeast 20 kilometers per hour, becoming light early this afternoon. High plus 3, UV index 1 or low. Tonight, periods of rain ending overnight, then cloudy. Periods of snow over the Riding Mountains. Low plus 1. Tuesday, a mix of sun and cloud. Clearing late in the afternoon. Wind becoming west 20 kilometers per hour early in the afternoon. High plus 5. UV index 3 or moderate. Tuesday night, clear. Low minus 3. Wednesday, sunny. High 12. Wednesday night, cloudy periods. Low plus 2. Thursday, cloudy with 40% chance of showers. Windy. High 8.

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0: CJ Radio Weather Center. Here's the forecast for the Heartland. Today, periods of rain mixed with wet snow, except periods of snow over the Riding Mountains this morning. Rainfall amount 5 to 10 mm, except snowfall amount 5 centimeters over the Riding Mountains. Wind northeast 20 kilometers per hour, becoming light early this afternoon. High plus 3, UV index 1 or low. Tonight, periods of rain ending overnight, then cloudy. Periods of snow over the Riding Mountains. Low plus 1. Tuesday, a mix of sun and cloud. Clearing late in the afternoon. Wind becoming west 20 kilometers per hour early in the afternoon. High plus 5, UV index 3 or moderate. Tuesday night, clear. Low minus 3. Wednesday, sunny. High 12. Wednesday night, cloudy periods. Low plus 2. Thursday, cloudy with 40% chance of showers. Windy. High 8.
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0: from the CJ Radio Weather Center, here's the forecast for the Heartland. Today, periods of rain mixed with wet snow, except periods of snow over the Riding Mountains this morning. Rainfall amount 5 to 10 mm, except snowfall amount 5 centimeters over the Riding Mountains. Wind northeast 20 kilometers per hour, becoming light early this afternoon. High plus 3, UV index 1 or low. Tonight, periods of rain ending overnight, then cloudy. Periods of snow over the Riding Mountains. Low plus 1. Tuesday, a mix of sun and cloud. Clearing late in the afternoon. Wind becoming west 20 kilometers per hour early in the afternoon. High plus 5. UV index 3 or moderate. Tuesday night, clear. Low minus 3. Wednesday, sunny. High 12. Wednesday night, cloudy periods. Low plus 2. Thursday, cloudy with 40% chance of showers. Windy. High 8.
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CJ Radio Weather Center, here's the forecast for the Heartland. Today, periods of rain mixed with wet snow, except periods of snow over the Riding Mountains this morning. Rainfall amount 5 to 10 mm, except snowfall amount 5 centimeters over the Riding Mountains. Wind northeast 20 kilometers per hour, becoming light early this afternoon. High plus 3, UV index 1 or low. Tonight, periods of rain ending overnight, then cloudy. Periods of snow over the Riding Mountains. Low plus 1. Tuesday, a mix of sun and cloud. Clearing late in the afternoon. Wind becoming west 20 kilometers per hour early in the afternoon. High plus 5. UV index 3 or moderate. Tuesday night, clear. Low minus 3. Wednesday, sunny. High 12. Wednesday night, cloudy periods. Low plus 2. Thursday, cloudy with 40% chance of showers. Windy. High 8.

0: from the CJ Radio Weather Center. Here's the forecast for the Heartland. Today, periods of rain mixed with wet snow, except periods of snow over the Riding Mountains this morning. Rainfall amount 5 to 10 mm, except snowfall amount 5 centimeters over the Riding Mountains. Wind northeast 20 kilometers per hour, becoming light early this afternoon. High plus 3, UV index 1 or low. Tonight, periods of rain ending overnight, then cloudy. Periods of snow over the Riding Mountains. Low plus 1. Tuesday, a mix of sun and cloud. Clearing late in the afternoon. Wind becoming west 20 kilometers per hour early in the afternoon. High plus 5, UV index 3 or moderate. Tuesday night, clear. Low minus 3. Wednesday, sunny. High 12. Wednesday night, cloudy periods. Low plus 2. Thursday, cloudy with 40% chance of showers. Windy. High 8.
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0: from the CJ Radio Weather Center. Here's the forecast for the Heartland. Today, periods of rain mixed with wet snow, except periods of snow over the Riding Mountains this morning. Rainfall amount 5 to 10 mm, except snowfall amount 5 centimeters over the Riding Mountains. Wind northeast 20 kilometers per hour, becoming light early this afternoon. High plus 3, UV index 1 or low. Tonight, periods of rain ending overnight, then cloudy. Periods of snow over the Riding Mountains. Low plus 1. Tuesday, a mix of sun and cloud. Clearing late in the afternoon. Wind becoming west 20 kilometers per hour early in the afternoon. High plus 5. UV index 3 or moderate. Tuesday night, clear. Low minus 3. Wednesday, sunny. High 12. Wednesday night, cloudy periods. Low plus 2. Thursday, cloudy with 40% chance of showers. Windy. High 8.
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0: from the CJ Radio Weather Center. Here's the forecast for the Heartland. Today, periods of rain mixed with wet snow, except periods of snow over the Riding Mountains this morning. Rainfall amount 5 to 10 mm, except snowfall amount 5 centimeters over the Riding Mountains. Wind northeast 20 kilometers per hour, becoming light early this afternoon. High plus 3, UV index 1 or low. Tonight, periods of rain ending overnight, then cloudy. Periods of snow over the Riding Mountains. Low plus 1. Tuesday, a mix of sun and cloud. Clearing late in the afternoon. Wind becoming west 20 kilometers per hour early in the afternoon. High plus 5. UV index 3 or moderate. Tuesday night, clear. Low minus 3. Wednesday, sunny. High 12. Wednesday night, cloudy periods. Low plus 2. Thursday, cloudy with 40% chance of showers. Windy. High 8.
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0: from the CJ Radio Weather Center, here's the forecast for the Heartland. Today, periods of rain mixed with wet snow, except periods of snow over the Riding Mountains this morning. Rainfall amount 5 to 10 mm, except snowfall amount 5 centimeters over the Riding Mountains. Wind northeast 20 kilometers per hour, becoming light early this afternoon. High plus 3, UV index 1 or low. Tonight, periods of rain ending overnight, then cloudy. Periods of snow over the Riding Mountains. Low plus 1. Tuesday, a mix of sun and cloud. Clearing late in the afternoon. Wind becoming west 20 kilometers per hour early in the afternoon. High plus 5, UV index 3 or moderate. Tuesday night, clear. Low minus 3. Wednesday, sunny. High 12. Wednesday night, cloudy periods. Low plus 2. Thursday, cloudy with 40% chance of showers. Windy. High 8.
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He's a ranch hand in a pinch, man. 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

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Now he's a buckskin, 15 hands, 5-time team road champion.

0: from the CJ Radio Weather Center, here's the forecast for the Heartland. Today, periods of rain. Rain mixed with wet snow near noon. Periods of snow over the Riding Mountains near noon. Rainfall amount 5 to 10 millimeters, except snowfall amount 5 centimeters over the Riding Mountains. Wind northeast 20 kilometers per hour, becoming light early this afternoon. High plus 3. UV index 1 or low. Tonight, periods of rain ending overnight, then cloudy. Periods of snow over the Riding Mountains, low plus 1. Tuesday, a mix of sun and cloud, clearing late in the afternoon. Wind becoming west, 20 kilometers per hour early in the afternoon. High plus 5. UV index 3 or moderate. Tuesday night, clear. Low minus 3. Wednesday, sunny. High 12. Wednesday night, cloudy periods, low plus 2. Thursday, cloudy with 40% chance of showers. Windy, high 8.
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0: From the CJ Radio Weather Center, here's the forecast for the Heartland. Today, periods of rain. Rain mixed with wet snow near noon. Periods of snow over the Riding Mountains near noon. Rainfall amount 5 to 10 millimeters, except snowfall amount 5 centimeters over the Riding Mountains. Wind northeast 20 kilometers per hour, becoming light early this afternoon. High plus 3. UV index 1 or low. Tonight, periods of rain ending overnight, then cloudy. Periods of snow over the Riding Mountains, low plus 1. Tuesday, a mix of sun and cloud. Clearing late in the afternoon, wind becoming west, 20 kilometers per hour early in the afternoon. High plus 5, UV index 3 or moderate. Tuesday night, clear, low minus 3. Wednesday, sunny, high 12. Wednesday night, cloudy periods, low plus 2. Thursday, cloudy with 40% chance of showers. Windy, high 8.
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0: From the CJ Radio Weather Center, here's the forecast for the Heartland. Today, periods of rain. Rain mixed with wet snow near noon. Periods of snow over the Riding Mountains near noon. Rainfall amount 5 to 10 millimeters, except snowfall amount 5 centimeters over the Riding Mountains. Wind northeast 20 kilometers per hour, becoming light early this afternoon. High plus 3. UV index 1 or low. Tonight, periods of rain ending overnight, then cloudy. Periods of snow over the Riding Mountains, low plus 1. Tuesday, a mix of sun and cloud. Clearing late in the afternoon, wind becoming west, 20 kilometers per hour early in the afternoon. High plus 5, UV index 3 or moderate. Tuesday night, clear, low minus 3. Wednesday, sunny, high 12. Wednesday night, cloudy periods, low plus 2. Thursday, cloudy with 40% chance of showers. Windy, high 8.
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0: from the CJ Radio Weather Center, here's the forecast for the Heartland. Today, periods of rain. Rain mixed with wet snow near noon. Periods of snow over the Riding Mountains near noon. Rainfall amount 5 to 10 millimeters, except snowfall amount 5 centimeters over the Riding Mountains. Wind northeast 20 kilometers per hour, becoming light early this afternoon. High plus 3. UV index 1 or low. Tonight, periods of rain ending overnight, then cloudy. Periods of snow over the Riding Mountains, low plus 1. Tuesday, a mix of sun and cloud. Clearing late in the afternoon, wind becoming west, 20 kilometers per hour early in the afternoon. High plus 5. UV index 3 or moderate. Tuesday night, clear. Low minus 3. Wednesday, sunny. High 12. Wednesday night, cloudy periods, low plus 2. Thursday, cloudy with 40% chance of showers. Windy, high 8.
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0: from the CJ Radio Weather Center. Here's the forecast for the Heartland. Today, periods of rain. Rain mixed with wet snow near noon. Periods of snow over the Riding Mountains near noon. Rainfall amount 5 to 10 millimeters, except snowfall amount 5 centimeters over the Riding Mountains. Wind northeast 20 kilometers per hour, becoming light early this afternoon. High plus 3, UV index 1 or low. Tonight, periods of rain ending overnight, then cloudy. Periods of snow over the Riding Mountains, low plus 1. Tuesday, a mix of sun and cloud, clearing late in the afternoon. Wind becoming west, 20 kilometers per hour early in the afternoon. High plus 5, UV index 3 or moderate. Tuesday night, clear, low minus 3. Wednesday, sunny, high 12. Wednesday night, cloudy periods, low plus 2. Thursday, cloudy with 40% chance of showers. Windy, high 8.
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0: from the CJ Radio Weather Center. Here's the forecast for the Heartland. Today, periods of rain. Rain mixed with wet snow near noon. Periods of snow over the Riding Mountains near noon. Rainfall amount 5 to 10 millimeters, except snowfall amount 5 centimeters over the Riding Mountains. Wind northeast 20 kilometers per hour, becoming light early this afternoon. High plus 3. UV index 1 or low. Tonight, periods of rain ending overnight, then cloudy. Periods of snow over the Riding Mountains, low plus 1. Tuesday, a mix of sun and cloud. Clearing late in the afternoon, wind becoming west, 20 kilometers per hour early in the afternoon. High plus 5, UV index 3 or moderate. Tuesday night, clear, low minus 3. Wednesday, sunny, high 12. Wednesday night, cloudy periods, low plus 2. Thursday, cloudy with 40% chance of showers. Windy, high 8.
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kind of thunder. I'm a different kind of storm. Hell-bent and hard-headed since the day that I was born. No, there's no water deep enough to drown the fire inside. I might make it hard to love me,

0: from the CJ Radio Weather Center. Here's the forecast for the Heartland. Today, periods of rain. Rain mixed with wet snow near noon. Periods of snow over the Riding Mountains near noon. Rainfall amount 5 to 10 millimeters, except snowfall amount 5 centimeters over the Riding Mountains. Wind northeast 20 kilometers per hour, becoming light early this afternoon. High plus 3, UV index 1 or low. Tonight, periods of rain ending overnight, then cloudy. Periods of snow over the Riding Mountains, low plus 1. Tuesday, a mix of sun and cloud, clearing late in the afternoon. Wind becoming west, 20 kilometers per hour early in the afternoon. High plus 5, UV index 3 or moderate. Tuesday night, clear, low minus 3. Wednesday, sunny, high 12. Wednesday night, cloudy periods, low plus 2. Thursday, cloudy with 40% chance of showers. Windy, high 8.
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0: from the CJ Radio Weather Center, here's the forecast for the Heartland. Today, periods of rain. Rain mixed with wet snow near noon. Periods of snow over the Riding Mountains near noon. Rainfall amount 5 to 10 millimeters, except snowfall amount 5 centimeters over the Riding Mountains. Wind northeast 20 kilometers per hour, becoming light early this afternoon. High plus 3. UV index 1 or low. Tonight, periods of rain ending overnight, then cloudy. Periods of snow over the Riding Mountains, low plus 1. Tuesday, a mix of sun and cloud, clearing late in the afternoon. Wind becoming west, 20 kilometers per hour early in the afternoon. High plus 5. UV index 3 or moderate. Tuesday night, clear. Low minus 3. Wednesday, sunny. High 12. Wednesday night, cloudy periods, low plus 2. Thursday, cloudy with 40% chance of showers. Windy, high 8.
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0: From the CJ Radio Weather Center, here's the forecast for the Heartland. Tonight, periods of rain ending overnight, then cloudy. Periods of snow over the Riding Mountains this evening and after midnight. Wind northeast 20 kilometers per hour, becoming light early this evening. Low plus one. Tuesday, mainly cloudy. Wind becoming west 20 kilometers per hour early in the afternoon. High 7, UV index 2 or low. Tuesday night, clearing in the evening. Wind west 20 kilometers per hour, becoming light late in the evening. Low minus 2, wind chill minus 6 overnight. Wednesday sunny, high 12. Wednesday night, cloudy periods, low plus 2. Thursday, cloudy with 60% chance of showers. Windy, high 9. Thursday night, clear, low minus 6.
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0: From the CJ Radio Weather Center, here's the forecast for the Heartland. Tonight, periods of rain ending overnight, then cloudy. Periods of snow over the Riding Mountains this evening and after midnight. Wind northeast 20 kilometers per hour, becoming light early this evening. Low plus one. Tuesday, mainly cloudy. Wind becoming west 20 kilometers per hour early in the afternoon. High 7, UV index 2 or low. Tuesday night, clearing in the evening. Wind west 20 kilometers per hour, becoming light late in the evening. Low minus 2, wind chill minus 6 overnight. Wednesday sunny, high 12. Wednesday night, cloudy periods, low plus 2. Thursday, cloudy with 60% chance of showers. Windy, high 9. Thursday night, clear, low minus 6.
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0: From the CJ Radio Weather Center, here's the forecast for the Heartland. Tonight, periods of rain ending overnight, then cloudy. Periods of snow over the Riding Mountains this evening and after midnight. Wind northeast 20 kilometers per hour, becoming light early this evening. Low plus one. Tuesday, mainly cloudy. Wind becoming west 20 kilometers per hour early in the afternoon. High 7, UV index 2 or low. Tuesday night, clearing in the evening. Wind west 20 kilometers per hour becoming light late in the evening. Low minus 2, wind chill minus 6 overnight. Wednesday sunny, high 12. Wednesday night, cloudy periods, low plus 2. Thursday, cloudy with 60% chance of showers. Windy, high 9. Thursday night, clear, low minus 6.
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0: From the CJ Radio Weather Center, here's the forecast for the Heartland. Tonight, periods of rain ending overnight, then cloudy. Periods of snow over the Riding Mountains this evening and after midnight. Wind northeast 20 kilometers per hour, becoming light early this evening. Low plus one. Tuesday, mainly cloudy. Wind becoming west 20 kilometers per hour early in the afternoon. High 7, UV index 2 or low. Tuesday night, clearing in the evening. Wind west 20 kilometers per hour, becoming light late in the evening. Low minus 2, wind chill minus 6 overnight. Wednesday sunny, high 12. Wednesday night, cloudy periods, low plus 2. Thursday, cloudy with 60% chance of showers. Windy, high 9. Thursday night, clear, low minus 6.
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0: From the CJ Radio Weather Center, here's the forecast for the Heartland. Tonight, periods of rain ending overnight, then cloudy. Periods of snow over the Riding Mountains this evening and after midnight. Wind northeast 20 kilometers per hour, becoming light early this evening. Low plus one. Tuesday, mainly cloudy. Wind becoming west 20 kilometers per hour early in the afternoon. High 7, UV index 2 or low. Tuesday night, clearing in the evening. Wind west 20 kilometers per hour becoming light late in the evening. Low minus 2, wind chill minus 6 overnight. Wednesday sunny, high 12. Wednesday night, cloudy periods, low plus 2. Thursday, cloudy with 60% chance of showers. Windy, high 9. Thursday night, clear, low minus 6.
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